Sundays, I like to take the boy I'm saying to the fish shop. Well, I tell him to the aquarium, but then I prank him and I take him to the fish shop and just has a few tanks with different types of fish, like

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Way I mess with your game, Seattle, Seattle sloop. Find it hard to say sorry, cause I tend to think things through. You hurtin', but looks like you've been double crossing me too. Don't take it personal. Try diagonal, pitiful, listen to your abdominal, follow radical, merciful.

row your boat gently down the stream. PSN wrap up is the part I piss in, and if most of my days feel like pissing in the wind, I'll think one at a time till I clean myself up again. Don't take it personal. Even try to act and I'm pitiful, listen to your abdominal, follow radical merciful. Even trying to eye on the workable.

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4: Fuck heaven, I'm a cougar. 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

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Trust beneath them dabs to be tournament stats. 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